the legends with you guys. Man, when the people hear this, France crossed with New York, it's gonna go crazy. Hey, love is love. See you on the other side.

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Growing up was hard, thank God I found instrumentals. But I miss when things were still simple.

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Sun's out, guns out, I'm clutching mine. Been through way too much to summarize. Too much in my hands to let it go. It's gonna be okay one day.

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5: You come over here, Anglo-Saxons, not to speak the fucking language. And I do appreciate that I will now look like the worst kind of BBC liberal apologist idiot. If you're all sitting at home watching this dubbed into Bulgarian.

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0: I had a record that came out. 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I had a record that came out. Oh, Lord, have mercy. Have a new song that's, it should be coming out very soon, an album. Album. A song that's in an album.
1: Album.

LJ on the breeze, always been the top dog. Flock of season, size songs, some think I robbed them. Why, last 7 years, only drunk like 5 songs. Peace, love, bygone, big bodyguard, strong on bygones, and bygones be bygones. Can't do a fit check, you get the price wrong. Snake printed leather, but you pick the python.

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1: There's some men in my house. There's some men in my house.
2: Can you please verify your address for me?
1: I'm at 1501 Shenandoah. 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
2: Ma'am, where inside the house are you?
1: They're in my room.